0: Blair Radio 94.7 FM weather, brought to you by National Land Realty. Tonight will be mostly clear with a low around 55. Tomorrow will be sunny with a high near 76, and later that night will be mostly clear with a low around 54. Thursday will be mostly sunny with a high near 71. 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That's the latest weather here on the Blair Radio 94.7 FM weather.
1: Today's good news comes from the NLT, Romans 5, verses 3 through 5. We can rejoice, too, when we run into problems and trials, for we know that they help us develop endurance, and endurance develops strength of character, and character strengthens our confident hope of salvation. And this hope will not lead to disappointment, for we know how dearly God loves us, because he has given us the Holy Spirit to fill our hearts with his love.
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The first day I got me a fuel pump, and the next day I got me an engine and a trunk. Then I got me a transmission and all the chrome. The little things I could get.

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About that time, my wife walked out, and I could see in her eyes that she had her doubts. 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

Yeah, Red Rider, this is the Cottonmouth in the Psycho Billy Cadillac. Come on. Haul. Oh, this is the Cottonmouth, a negatory on the cost of this machine there, Red Rider. You might say I went right up to the factory and picked it up. It's cheaper that way.

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1: 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Tonight will be mostly clear with a low around 55. Tomorrow will be sunny with a high near 76, and later that night will be mostly clear with a low around 54. Thursday will be mostly sunny with a high near 71. 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That's the latest weather here on the Blair Radio 94.7 FM Weather.

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1: 7A. What number is this, Chip?
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1: 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It's because I'm short, I know.

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tea. 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No chance for me to ever leave this prison of my sin. 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
1: The Blair Radio 94.7 FM weather, brought to you by National Land Realty. Tonight will be mostly clear with a low around 55. Tomorrow will be sunny with a high near 76, and later that night will be mostly clear with a low around 54. Thursday will be mostly sunny with a high near 71. 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That's the latest weather here on the Blair Radio 94.7 FM weather.

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1: I was toting my pack along the dusty Winnemucca Road, when along came a semi with a high-end canvas-covered load. 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

Parkersburg, Gravelburg, Colorado, Ellensburg, Rexburg, Vicksburg, Eldorado, Larimore, Atmore, Havistall, Chattanooga, Chasta, Nebraska, Alaska, Opelika, Baraboo, Waterloo, Kalamazoo, Kansas City, Sioux City, Cedar City, Dodge City, Waterloo.

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The end. 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
1: 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Today will be sunny with a high near 78, and later tonight will be partly cloudy with a low around 52. Tomorrow will be mostly sunny with a high near 74. 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That's latest weather here on the Blair Radio 94.7 FM Weather.

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The Blair Optimist International Club is hosting their annual First Responders Appreciation Lunch today. This is to honor all current and retired first responders in Blair. The lunch is located at the depot and will start at noon. The Optimists are grilling steak for those that served and have served as an appreciation. The City of Blair sent a reminder that the Blair cleanup will start in 1 month. Fall cleanup begins Friday, November 6th and runs through Sunday, November 22nd. Open burn with permit will be available from November 6th through the 14th, 8 a.m. to sundown, with a full schedule found at blairne.gov. October is packed with opportunities. Come out, have some fun, and show your support for the first responders who serve Blair and our surrounding communities. There are two events of the month remaining. The next event is Sunday, October 11th, First Responder Softball Showdown at the Blair Youth Sports Association Softball Fields. Gates open at noon, Washington County Fire versus Douglas Fire at 1 p.m., Blair Fire versus Blair Police at 2:15, Consolation and Championship games to follow. All proceeds will benefit the BYSA. Wednesday, October 28th, it's Lights and Frights from 5:30 to 7:30 p.m. at the Blair Police Department, hosted by the Blair Police Department and Washington County Sheriff's Office, featuring trunk-or-treat games, activities, food, and an opportunity to meet local public safety personnel. These are events that are about more than pancakes, softball, Halloween fun. They're opportunities to meet the people behind the uniforms, strengthen relationships, and support the men and women who are there when the community needs them. The Washington County Food Pantry at Joseph's Cote is preparing for a busy holiday season, and they need your help now. Needs increase this time of year, and you don't have to wait until December to make a difference for a family in our community during October. Blair Radio and its related programs, Blair Healing Rooms, Kindness Kits, Eastgate Sports, and Just the Facts, are asking for your help to fill the vault to benefit the food pantry. While you're shopping for your family, please consider picking up extra item or two to support the neighbors who are struggling to put food on the table. Most needed items include canned vegetables, canned meat, rice aroni, hamburger helper, macaroni and cheese, peanut butter and jelly, bottled water, tuna, rice, pasta, cheese soups, oatmeal. 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Get your schedule out here. Arlington Boys Cross Country will be at Euling Park. Arlington Blair Girls and Boys Cross Country team will be at Titans Stadium. Blair Volleyball will be hosting Crete. Fort Calhoun Girls and Boys Cross Country, also Euling Park. Fort Calhoun Volleyball will be hosting Louisville. Takema Herman Girls and Boys Cross Country at Cumming County Fairgrounds. Takema Herman Volleyball versus North Bend Central. Friday brings some district softball and a lot of football. Arlington football will be hosting Ashland Greenwood. Blair softball will be at the Class B7 sub-districts as Hastings. Blair football at Lexington. Fort Calhoun softball will be hosting the C6 district championship versus Shadron. Fort Calhoun football at Mount Michael. Takema Herman football at Cedar Bluffs. That's a look at news sponsored by Blair's Memorial Community Hospital, serving Blair, Fort Calhoun, and Takema. For Blair Radio News, I'm Kelly Johnson.

0: just a few minutes into the 6 o'clock hour. It's Wednesday, the 7th of October. Can you believe we're already this far into the month? Right now, we're looking outside, clear skies, 54, on our way to a high of 80. Detailed look at the forecast, keeping you informed of events and activities, and of course, a mix of music right here on 94.7. 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

Helping you through your Wednesday on 94.7 FM Blair Radio. A high around 80 today. Beautiful weather as we are considering ourselves, already a week into October. And could be much cooler temperatures. Some beautiful day coming up. Let's take a look at some of the things you can be a part of. For example, the Blair Optimus annual first responders lunch going on today at the depot. This is for all current and retired first responders in the Blair, Nebraska and Nebraska State Patrol for fire, medical, and police, sheriff, all that stuff. So again, go get your steak dinner. You deserve it. We do have the first responder softball showdown coming up this Sunday, October 11th at BYSA Softball Fields. Gates open at noon, first game at 1 o'clock. Blair Volunteer Fire Department versus the Blair Police Department, that's a 2:15 game. A lot of fun going on there. Boots, Books, Big Dreams, that is going on Thursday, October 22nd. At the Ryben Building, Washington County Fairgrounds. So if you're looking for details on that, certainly we can get that to you. And Share Your Care, Donate to Veterans. Now through October 30th, Omaha Federal Credit Union is taking collections to be able to share for the veterans, for your vets in the area. Plus, we have the Fill the Vault going on right now for the Washington County Food Pantry. 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And you can certainly pick up a drop off at our location, 310 Eastgate Drive. Go to our website for details on what the hours are on that. But again, looking for hamburger helper, bottled water, macaroni and cheese, rice, cheese soup, pasta, oatmeal, rice-a-roni, macaroni and cheese, peanut butter and jelly. You know, the basics. That's what they're needing. So again, that is a quick look at some of the things that are happening, and we'll continue to look at that right here on 94.7 FM Blair Radio.

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Today will be sunny with a high near 78, and later tonight will be partly cloudy with a low around 52. Tomorrow will be mostly sunny with a high near 74. 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That's latest weather here on the Blair Radio 94.7 FM weather.

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1: Helping you through your Wednesday, going to be a high around 80 today. Beautiful day coming up. We'll give you a detailed look at the forecast in a little while. But of course, a mix of music is going to be all day long. Plus, we'll take a look at events and activities that you can be a part of. 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Just the facts, that's coming out. We'll be talking about a lot of the postseason fall sports. Can you believe we're already at that point in time? For example, softball, Class C sub-districts already played. We'll have sub-district Class C championships Friday, Saturday, so that'll be fun to be able to come across. I know Fort Calhoun is hosting, as they're hosting Shadron coming up this weekend. Let's see. Also, Blair has Class B7 sub-district softball. They're heading out to Hastings Friday. If they win, then they will be able to potentially be either playing at home or at DC West. We'll see what happens on Saturday with that. We also have our cross country going on. And again, football Friday, that's all coming up. So we'll keep you in the know right here about area sports on 94.7 Blair Radio and BlairRadio.com. 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

0: Just a couple songs away from 7 o'clock on this Wednesday morning. Taking a quick look outside and a beautiful day coming up right now. 54 degrees. Clear skies. Going to be sunny skies and a high of 80. Detailed look at the forecast, just the facts, all that stuff coming up at the top of the hour. Let's go ahead and take a look at closing market prices for the day. From yesterday, Chicago Board of Trade closed corn at 508 and beans 1305, so up day for commodities. Local impact, Tyson Elevator reported corn 466 up 10 cents, beans 1268 up 22 cents. Cargill corn 508 up 11 cents, beans 1303 up 22 cents. Farmers Union corn 472 up 10 cents, beans 1258 up 22 cents. Frontier Co-op corn 508 up 9 cents, beans 1303 up 22 cents, and Elkhorn Valley corn 453 up 10 cents, beans 1243 up 22 cents.
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1: 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Today will be sunny with a high near 78, and later tonight will be partly cloudy with a low around 52. Tomorrow will be mostly sunny with a high near 74. 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That's latest weather here on the Blair Radio 94.7 FM Weather.
2: 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The Blair Optimist International Club is hosting their annual First Responders Appreciation Lunch today. This is to honor all current and retired first responders in Blair. The lunch is located at the depot and will start at noon. The Optimists are grilling steak for those that served and have served as an appreciation. The City of Blair sent a reminder that the Blair cleanup will start in 1 month. Fall cleanup begins Friday, November 6th and runs through Sunday, November 22nd. Open burn with permit will be available from November 6th through the 14th, 8 a.m. to sundown, with a full schedule found at blairne.gov. October is packed with opportunities. Come out, have some fun, and show your support for the first responders who serve Blair and our surrounding communities. There are two events of the month remaining. The next event is Sunday, October 11th, First Responders Softball Showdown at the Blair Youth Sports Association Softball Fields. Gates open at noon, Washington County Fire versus Douglas Fire at 1 p.m., Blair Fire versus Blair Police at 2:15, Consolation and Championship games to follow. All proceeds will benefit the BYSA. Wednesday, October 28th, it's Lights and Frights from 5:30 to 7:30 p.m. at the Blair Police Department, hosted by the Blair Police Department and Washington County Sheriff's Office, featuring trunk-or-treat games, activities, food, and an opportunity to meet local public safety personnel. These are events that are about more than pancakes, softball, Halloween fun. They're opportunities to meet the people behind the uniforms, strengthen relationships, and support the men and women who are there when the community needs them. The Washington County Food Pantry at Joseph's Cote is preparing for a busy holiday season, and they need your help now. Needs increase this time of year, and you don't have to wait until December to make a difference for a family in our community during October. Blair Radio and its related programs, Blair Healing Rooms, Kindness Kits, Eastgate Sports, and Just the Facts, are asking for your help to fill the vault to benefit the food pantry. While you're shopping for your family, please consider picking up extra item or two to support the neighbors who are struggling to put food on the table. Most needed items include canned vegetables, canned meat, rice aroni, hamburger helper, macaroni and cheese, peanut butter and jelly, bottled water, tuna, rice, pasta, cheese soups, oatmeal. 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Arlington Boys Cross Country will be at Euling Park. Arlington Blair Girls and Boys Cross Country team will be at Titans Stadium. Blair Volleyball will be hosting Crete. Fort Calhoun Girls and Boys Cross Country, also Euling Park. Fort Calhoun Volleyball will be hosting Louisville. Takema Herman Girls and Boys Cross Country at Cumming County Fairgrounds. Takema Herman Volleyball versus North Bend Central. Friday brings some district softball and a lot of football. Arlington football will be hosting Ashton Greenwood. Blair softball will be at the Class B7 sub-districts as Hastings. Blair football at Lexington. Fort Calhoun softball will be hosting the C6 district championship versus Shadron. Fort Calhoun football at Mount Michael. Takema Herman football at Cedar Bluffs. That's a look at news sponsored by Blair's Memorial Community Hospital, serving Blair, Fort Calhoun, and Takema. 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

0: Blair Radio 94.7 FM weather, brought to you by National Land Realty. Today will be sunny with a high near 78, and later tonight will be partly cloudy with a low around 52. Tomorrow will be mostly sunny with a high near 74. 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

I find myself alone when each day's through. Yes, I'll admit that I'm a fool for you, because you're mine.

Helping you through your Wednesday. Going to be a high around 80 today. Beautiful day coming up. We'll give you a detailed look at the forecast in a little while. But, of course, a mix of music is going to be all day long. Plus, we'll take a look at events and activities that you can be a part of. 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Just the Facts, that's coming out. We'll be talking about a lot of the postseason fall sports. Can you believe we're already at that point in time? For example, softball, Class C sub-districts already played. We'll have Class C championships Friday, Saturday, so that'll be fun to be able to come across. I know Fort Calhoun is hosting, as they're hosting Shadron coming up this weekend. Let's see. Also, Blair has Class B7 sub-district softball. They're heading out to Hastings Friday. If they win, then they will be able to potentially be either playing at home or at DC West. We'll see what happens on Saturday with that. We also have our cross country going on. And again, football Friday, that's all coming up. So we'll keep you in the know right here about area sports on 94.7 Blair Radio and blairradio.com. And you can watch it on bsdnlive.com.

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1: Hi, I'm Nathan Murray. I go to Blairot Middle School, and this is The Pledge. I pledge allegiance to the flag of the United States of America and to the republic for which it stands, one nation, under God, indivisible, with liberty and justice for all.
2: 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Today will be sunny with a high near 78, and later tonight will be partly cloudy with a low around 52. Tomorrow will be mostly sunny with a high near 74. 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
3: 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The Blair Optimist International Club is hosting their annual First Responders Appreciation Lunch today. This is to honor all current and retired first responders in Blair. The lunch is located at the depot and will start at noon. The Optimists are grilling steak for those that served and have served as an appreciation. The City of Blair sent a reminder that the Blair cleanup will start in 1 month. Fall cleanup begins Friday, November 6th, and runs through Sunday, November 22nd. Open burn with permit will be available from November 6th through the 14th, 8 a.m. to sundown, with a full schedule found at blairne.gov. October is packed with opportunities. Come out, have some fun, and show your support for the first responders who serve Blair and our surrounding communities. There are two events of the month remaining. The next event is Sunday, October 11th, First Responders Softball Showdown at the Blair Youth Sports Association softball fields. Gates open at noon. Washington County Fire versus Douglas Fire at 1 p.m. Blair Fire versus Blair Police at 2:15. Consolation and championship games to follow. All proceeds will benefit the BYSA. Wednesday, October 28th, it's Lights and Frights from 5:30 to 7:30 p.m. at the Blair Police Department, hosted by the Blair Police Department and Washington County Sheriff's Office, featuring trunk or treat games, activities, food, and an opportunity to meet local public safety personnel. These are events that are about more than pancakes, softball, Halloween fun. They're opportunities to meet the people behind the uniforms, strengthen relationships, and support the men and women who are there when the community needs them. The Washington County Food Pantry at Joseph's Cote is preparing for a busy holiday season, and they need your help now. Needs increase this time of year, and you don't have to wait until December to make a difference for a family in our community during October. Blair Radio and its related programs, Blair Healing Rooms, Kindness Kits, Eastgate Sports, and Just the Facts, are asking for your help to fill the vault to benefit the food pantry. While you're shopping for your family, please consider picking up extra item or two to support the neighbors who are struggling to put food on the table. Most needed items include canned vegetables, canned meat, rice or roni, hamburger helper, macaroni and cheese, peanut butter and jelly, bottled water, tuna, rice, pasta, cheese soups, oatmeal. 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Arlington Boys Cross Country will be at Euling Park. Arlington Blair Girls and Boys Cross Country team will be at Titans Stadium. Blair Volleyball will be hosting Crete. Fort Calhoun Girls and Boys Cross Country, also Euling Park. Fort Calhoun Volleyball will be hosting Louisville. Takema Herman Girls and Boys Cross Country at Cumming County Fairgrounds. Takema Herman Volleyball versus North Bend Central. Friday brings some district softball and a lot of football. Arlington football will be hosting Ashland Greenwood. Blair softball will be at the Class B7 sub-districts as Hastings. Blair football at Lexington. Fort Calhoun softball will be hosting the C6 district championship versus Shadron. Fort Calhoun football at Mount Michael. Takema Herman football at Cedar Bluffs. 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

0: Just a few minutes into the 8 o'clock hour, temps holding steady around 54 degrees so far this morning, but sunshine is coming out. Going to see a high around 80. Detailed look at the forecast will be coming up. In just a little bit, we'll talk about some of the events and activities that you can be a part of, as well as keeping you informed on news, weather, area, high school sports. 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
2: 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I like that.

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A high around 80 today. Beautiful weather as we are considering ourselves, already a week into October, and could be much cooler temperatures. Some beautiful day coming up. Let's take a look at some of the things you can be a part of. For example, the Blair Optimus annual first responders lunch going on today at the depot. This is for all current and retired first responders in the Blair, Nebraska, and Nebraska State Patrol for fire, medical, and police, sheriff, all that stuff. So again, go get your steak dinner. You deserve it. We do have the First Responder Softball Showdown coming up this Sunday, October 11th at BYSA Softball Fields. Gates open at noon, first game at 1 o'clock. Blair Volunteer Fire Department versus the Blair Police Department, that's a 2:15 game. A lot of fun going on there. Boots, Books, Big Dreams, that is going on Thursday, October 22nd at the Ryben Building, Washington County Fairgrounds. So if you're looking for details on that, certainly we can get that to you. And Share Your Care, Donate to Veterans, now through October 30th. Omaha Federal Credit Union is taking collections to be able to share for the veterans, for your vets in the area. Plus, we have the Fill the Vault going on right now for the Washington County Food Pantry. 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And you can certainly pick up a drop-off at our location, 310 Eastgate Drive. 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But again, looking for hamburger helper, bottled water, macaroni and cheese, rice, cheese soup, pasta, oatmeal, rice-a-roni, macaroni and cheese, peanut butter and jelly. You know, the basics. That's what they're needing. So again, that is a quick look at some of the things that are happening. And we'll continue to look at that right here on 94.7 FM Blair Radio.

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1: 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Today will be sunny with a high near 78, and later tonight will be partly cloudy with a low around 52. Tomorrow will be mostly sunny with a high near 74. 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That's latest weather here on the Blair Radio 94.7 FM weather.
0: 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Sunday, October 11th is Clergy Appreciation Day. Missouri River Area Women's Connection will meet Tuesday, October 13th, 6:30 p.m. at Christ Lutheran Church, former Dana Campus in Blair. All area women from Nebraska, Iowa are invited. Cade Brumgart will be speaking about bookkeeping, and former missionary Cindy Curran will share What If. Dinner is served. Tickets are $12 at the door. Reserve by calling Tricia at 402-426-7068. The final women's worship night of the year at Nelson Produce Farm will be October 13th at 7 p.m. Kennard Grace United Methodist Harvest Dinner is happening Sunday, October 18th from 11 a.m. to 1 p.m. You can let the public know about your church event on the Blair Radio Church Community Calendar. There's no cost. 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

Helping you through your Wednesday, going to be a high around 80 today. Beautiful day coming up. We'll give you a detailed look at the forecast in a little while. But, of course, a mix of music is going to be all day long. Plus, we'll take a look at events and activities that you can be a part of. 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Just the Facts, that's coming out. We'll be talking about a lot of the postseason fall sports. Can you believe we're already at that point in time? For example, softball, Class C sub-districts already played. We'll have sub-district Class C championships Friday, Saturday, so that'll be fun to be able to come across. I know Fort Calhoun is hosting, as they're hosting Shadron coming up this weekend. Let's see. Also, Blair has

Class B7 Subdistrict Softball. They're heading out to Hastings Friday. If they win, then they will be able to potentially be either playing at home or at DC West. We'll see what happens on Saturday with that. We also have our cross country going on. And again, Football Friday, that's all coming up. So we'll keep you in the know right here about area sports on 94.7 Blair Radio and BlairRadio.com. 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

Just a couple songs away from 9 o'clock on this Wednesday morning, approaching 60 degrees with a high around 80. Sunshine is coming up. So again, we'll take a look at that forecast in depth. Beautiful weather on the way. Perfect for fall high school sports. 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
1: 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Today will be sunny with a high near 78, and later tonight will be partly cloudy with a low around 52. Tomorrow will be mostly sunny with a high near 74. 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
2: 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The Blair Optimist International Club is hosting their annual First Responders Appreciation Lunch today. This is to honor all current and retired first responders in Blair. The lunch is located at the depot and will start at noon. The Optimists are grilling steak for those that served and have served as an appreciation. The City of Blair sent a reminder that the Blair cleanup will start in 1 month. Fall cleanup begins Friday, November 6th, and runs through Sunday, November 22nd. Open burn with permit will be available from November 6th through the 14th, 8 a.m. to sundown, with a full schedule found at blairne.gov. October is packed with opportunities. Come out, have some fun, and show your support for the first responders who serve Blair and our surrounding communities. There are two events of the month remaining. The next event is Sunday, October 11th, First Responder Softball Showdown at the Blair Youth Sports Association softball fields. Gates open at noon, Washington County Fire versus Douglas Fire at 1 p.m., Blair Fire versus Blair Police at 2:15, Consolation and Championship games to follow. All proceeds will benefit the BYSA. Wednesday, October 28th, it's Lights and Frights from 5:30 to 7:30 p.m. at the Blair Police Department, hosted by the Blair Police Department and Washington County Sheriff's Office, featuring trunk or treat games, activities, food, and an opportunity to meet local public safety personnel. These are events that are about more than pancakes, softball, Halloween fun. They're opportunities to meet the people behind the uniforms, strengthen relationships, and support the men and women who are there when the community needs them. The Washington County Food Pantry at Joseph's Cote is preparing for a busy holiday season, and they need your help now. Needs increase this time of year, and you don't have to wait until December to make a difference for a family in our community during October. Blair Radio and its related programs, Blair Healing Rooms, Kindness Kits, Eastgate Sports, and Just the Facts, are asking for your help to fill the vault to benefit the food pantry. While you're shopping for your family, please consider picking up extra item or two to support the neighbors who are struggling to put food on the table. Most needed items include canned vegetables, canned meat, rice-a-roni, hamburger helper, macaroni and cheese, peanut butter and jelly, bottled water, tuna, rice, pasta, cheese soups, oatmeal. 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For more information and updates, visit blairradio.com. 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Get your schedule out here. Arlington Boys Cross Country will be at Euling Park. Arlington Blair Girls and Boys Cross Country team will be at Titans Stadium. Blair Volleyball will be hosting Crete. Fort Calhoun Girls and Boys Cross Country, also Euling Park. Fort Calhoun Volleyball will be hosting Louisville. Takema Herman Girls and Boys Cross Country at Cumming County Fairgrounds. Takema Herman Volleyball versus North Bend Central. Friday brings some district softball and a lot of football. Arlington football will be hosting Ashland Greenwood. Blair softball will be at the Class B7 sub-districts as Hastings. Blair football at Lexington. Fort Calhoun softball will be hosting the C6 district championship versus Chadron. Fort Calhoun football at Mount Michael. Takema Herman football at Cedar Bluffs. That's a look at news sponsored by Blair's Memorial Community Hospital, serving Blair, Fort Calhoun, and Takema. For Blair Radio News, I'm Kelly Johnson.

0: Into the 9 o'clock hour, about 60 degrees sunshine with a high of 80. I'm Kelly with you on 94.7, BlairRadio.com, working the 9 to 5 and bringing you a mix of music, keeping you informed of events and activities, news. Don't forget, first responders lunch by the Blair Optimist Club. They're grilling steaks today, and that's happening at noon at the depot. So make sure that you head over there. That's for all first responders, retired or current, again, in the area. So again, celebrating you and again, thanking you for all you do.
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helping you through your Wednesday on 94.7 FM Blair Radio. A high around 80 today. Beautiful weather as we are considering ourselves, already a week into October, and could be much cooler temperatures. Some beautiful day coming up. Let's take a look at some of the things you can be a part of. For example, the Blair Optimus annual first responders lunch going on today at the depot. This is for all current and retired first responders in the Blair, Nebraska, and Nebraska State Patrol for fire, medical, and police, sheriff, all that stuff. So again, go get your steak dinner. You deserve it. We do have the first responder softball showdown coming up this Sunday, October 11th at BYSA Softball Fields. Gates open at noon, first game at 1 o'clock. Blair Volunteer Fire Department versus the Blair Police Department, that's a 2:15 game. A lot of fun going on there. Boots, Books, Big Dreams, that is going on Thursday, October 22nd at the Ryben Building, Washington County Fairgrounds. So if you're looking for details on that, certainly we can get that to you. And Share Your Care, Donate to Veterans, now through October 30th. Omaha Federal Credit Union is taking collections to be able to share for the veterans, for your vets in the area. Plus, we have the Fill the Vault going on right now for the Washington County Food Pantry. Help serve the community and everybody. And you can certainly pick up drop off at our location, 310 Eastgate Drive. Go to our website for details on what the hours are on that. But again, looking for hamburger helper, bottled water, macaroni and cheese, rice, cheese soup, pasta, oatmeal, rice-a-roni, macaroni and cheese, peanut butter and jelly. You know, the basics. That's what they're needing. So again, that is a quick look at some of the things that are happening. And we'll continue to look at that right here on 94.7 FM Blair Radio.

0: Blair Radio 94.7 FM weather, brought to you by National Land Realty. Today will be sunny with a high near 78, and later tonight will be partly cloudy with a low around 52. Tomorrow will be mostly sunny with a high near 74. 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That's latest weather here on the Blair Radio 94.7 FM weather.
1: Today's good news comes the New King James Version, Job 37, verse 14. Listen to this, O Job. Stand still and consider the wondrous works of God.

Upping you through your Wednesday, going to be a high around 80 today. Beautiful day coming up. We'll give you a detailed look at the forecast in a little while. But, of course, a mix of music is going to be all day long. Plus, we'll take a look at events and activities that you can be a part of. 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Just the Facts, that's coming out. We'll be talking about a lot of the postseason fall sports. Can you believe we're already at that point in time? For example, softball, Class C sub-districts already played. We'll have Class C championships Friday, Saturday, so that'll be fun to be able to come across. I know Fort Calhoun is hosting, as they're hosting Shadron coming up this weekend. Let's see. Also, Blair has Class B7 sub-district softball. They're heading out to Hastings Friday. If they win, then they will be able to potentially be either playing at home or at DC West. We'll see what happens on Saturday with that. We also have our cross country going on. And again, football Friday, that's all coming up. So we'll keep you in the know right here about area sports on 94.7 Blair Radio and BlairRadio.com. And you can watch it on BSDNLive.com.

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2: 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Today will be sunny with a high near 78, and later tonight will be partly cloudy with a low around 52. Tomorrow will be mostly sunny with a high near 74. 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
3: 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The Blair Optimist International Club is hosting their annual First Responders Appreciation Lunch today. This is to honor all current and retired first responders in Blair. The lunch is located at the depot and will start at noon. The Optimists are grilling steak for those that served and have served as an appreciation. The City of Blair sent a reminder that the Blair cleanup will start in 1 month. Fall cleanup begins Friday, November 6th, and runs through Sunday, November 22nd. Open burn with permit will be available from November 6th through the 14th, 8 a.m. to sundown, with a full schedule found at blairne.gov. October is packed with opportunities. Come out, have some fun, and show your support for the first responders who serve Blair and our surrounding communities. There are two events of the month remaining. The next event is Sunday, October 11th, First Responders Softball Showdown at the Blair Youth Sports Association Softball Fields. Gates open at noon, Washington County Fire versus Douglas Fire at 1 p.m., Blair Fire versus Blair Police at 2:15, Consolation and Championship games to follow. All proceeds will benefit the BYSA. Wednesday, October 28th, it's Lights and Frights from 5:30 to 7:30 p.m. at the Blair Police Department, hosted by the Blair Police Department and Washington County Sheriff's Office, featuring trunk or treat games, activities, food, and an opportunity to meet local public safety personnel. These are events that are about more than pancakes, softball, Halloween fun. They're opportunities to meet the people behind the uniforms, strengthen relationships, and support the men and women who are there when the community needs them. The Washington County Food Pantry at Joseph's Cote is preparing for a busy holiday season, and they need your help now. Needs increase this time of year, and you don't have to wait until December to make a difference for a family in our community during October. Blair Radio and its related programs, Blair Healing Rooms, Kindness Kits, Eastgate Sports, and Just the Facts, are asking for your help to fill the vault to benefit the food pantry. While you're shopping for your family, please consider picking up extra item or two to support the neighbors who are struggling to put food on the table. Most needed items include canned vegetables, canned meat, rice or roni, hamburger helper, macaroni and cheese, peanut butter and jelly, bottled water, tuna, rice, pasta, cheese soups, oatmeal. 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Taking a look at area sports for tomorrow, Arlington volleyball at DC West. Get your schedule out here. Arlington boys cross country will be at Euling Park. Arlington Blair girls and boys cross country team will be at Titans Stadium. Blair volleyball will be hosting Crete. Fort Calhoun girls and boys cross country, also Euling Park. Fort Calhoun volleyball will be hosting Louisville. Takema Herman girls and boys cross country at Cumming County Fairgrounds. Takema Herman volleyball versus North Bend Central. Friday brings some district softball and a lot of football. Arlington football will be hosting Ashland Greenwood. Blair softball will be at the Class B7 sub-districts as Hastings. Blair football at Lexington. Fort Calhoun softball will be hosting the C6 district championship versus Shadron. Fort Calhoun football at Mount Michael. Takema Herman football at Cedar Bluffs. 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

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Today will be sunny with a high near 78, and later tonight will be partly cloudy with a low around 52. Tomorrow will be mostly sunny with a high near 74. 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That's latest weather here on the Blair Radio 94.7 FM weather.

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1: 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Today will be sunny with a high near 78, and later tonight will be partly cloudy with a low around 52. Tomorrow will be mostly sunny with a high near 74. 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That's latest weather here on the Blair Radio 94.7 FM Weather.
2: 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The Blair Optimist International Club is hosting their annual First Responders Appreciation Lunch today. This is to honor all current and retired first responders in Blair. The lunch is located at the depot and will start at noon. The Optimists are grilling steak for those that served and have served as an appreciation. The City of Blair sent a reminder that the Blair cleanup will start in 1 month. Fall cleanup begins Friday, November 6th, and runs through Sunday, November 22nd. Open burn with permit will be available from November 6th through the 14th, 8 a.m. to sundown, with a full schedule found at blairne.gov. October is packed with opportunities. Come out, have some fun, and show your support for the first responders who serve Blair and our surrounding communities. There are two events of the month remaining. The next event is Sunday, October 11th, First Responder Softball Showdown at the Blair Youth Sports Association softball fields. Gates open at noon, Washington County Fire versus Douglas Fire at 1 p.m., Blair Fire versus Blair Police at 2:15, Consolation and Championship games to follow. All proceeds will benefit the BYSA. Wednesday, October 28th, it's Lights and Frights from 5:30 to 7:30 p.m. at the Blair Police Department, hosted by the Blair Police Department and Washington County Sheriff's Office, featuring trunk or treat games, activities, food, and an opportunity to meet local public safety personnel. These are events that are about more than pancakes, softball, Halloween fun. They're opportunities to meet the people behind the uniforms, strengthen relationships, and support the men and women who are there when the community needs them. The Washington County Food Pantry at Joseph's Cote is preparing for a busy holiday season, and they need your help now. Needs increase this time of year, and you don't have to wait until December to make a difference for a family in our community during October. Blair Radio and its related programs, Blair Healing Rooms, Kindness Kits, Eastgate Sports, and Just the Facts, are asking for your help to fill the vault to benefit the food pantry. While you're shopping for your family, please consider picking up extra item or two to support the neighbors who are struggling to put food on the table. Most needed items include canned vegetables, canned meat, rice or roni, hamburger helper, macaroni and cheese, peanut butter and jelly, bottled water, tuna, rice, pasta, cheese soups, oatmeal. 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Arlington Boys Cross Country will be at Euling Park. Arlington Blair Girls and Boys Cross Country team will be at Titans Stadium. Blair Volleyball will be hosting Crete. Fort Calhoun Girls and Boys Cross Country, also Euling Park. Fort Calhoun Volleyball will be hosting Louisville. Takema Herman Girls and Boys Cross Country at Cumming County Fairgrounds. Takema Herman Volleyball versus North Bend Central. Friday brings some district softball and a lot of football. Arlington football will be hosting Ashland Greenwood. Blair softball will be at the Class B7 sub-districts as Hastings. Blair football at Lexington. Fort Calhoun softball will be hosting the C6 district championship versus Chadron. Fort Calhoun football at Mount Michael. Takema Herman football at Cedar Bluffs. That's a look at news, sponsored by Blair's Memorial Community Hospital, serving Blair, Fort Calhoun, and Takema. 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

I can easily feel myself slipping and slipping more and more waves. That super world of my own. Nobody but you and me. 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
1: 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Today will be sunny with a high near 78, and later tonight will be partly cloudy with a low around 52. Tomorrow will be mostly sunny with a high near 74. 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

This is the Cottonmouth, and negatory on the cost of this machine there, Red Rider. 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It's cheaper that way.

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1: The Blair Radio 94.7 FM weather, brought to you by National Land Realty. Tonight will be partly cloudy with a low around 52. Tomorrow will be mostly sunny with a high near 74, and later that night will be partly cloudy with a low around 59. Friday will be sunny with a high near 81. 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That's latest weather here on the Blair Radio 94.7 FM weather.
2: 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The Blair Optimist International Club is hosting their annual First Responders Appreciation Lunch today. This is to honor all current and retired first responders in Blair. The lunch is located at the depot and will start at noon. The Optimists are grilling steak for those that served and have served as an appreciation. The City of Blair sent a reminder that the Blair cleanup will start in 1 month. Fall cleanup begins Friday, November 6th, and runs through Sunday, November 22nd. Open burn with permit will be available from November 6th through the 14th, 8 a.m. to sundown, with a full schedule found at blairne.gov. October is packed with opportunities. Come out, have some fun, and show your support for the first responders who serve Blair and our surrounding communities. There are two events of the month remaining. The next event is Sunday, October 11th, First Responders Softball Showdown at the Blair Youth Sports Association Softball Fields. Gates open at noon. Washington County Fire versus Douglas Fire at 1 p.m. Blair Fire versus Blair Police at 2:15. Consolation and championship games to follow. All proceeds will benefit the BYSA. Wednesday, October 28th, it's Lights and Frights from 5:30 to 7:30 p.m. at the Blair Police Department, hosted by the Blair Police Department and Washington County Sheriff's Office, featuring trunk or treat games, activities, food, and an opportunity to meet local public safety personnel. These are events that are about more than pancakes, softball, Halloween fun. They're opportunities to meet the people behind the uniforms, strengthen relationships, and support the men and women who are there when the community needs them. The Washington County Food Pantry at Joseph's Cote is preparing for a busy holiday season, and they need your help now. Needs increase this time of year, and you don't have to wait until December to make a difference for a family in our community during October. Blair Radio and its related programs, Blair Healing Rooms, Kindness Kits, Eastgate Sports, and Just the Facts, are asking for your help to fill the vault to benefit the food pantry. 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Most needed items include canned vegetables, canned meat, rice or roni, hamburger helper, macaroni and cheese, peanut butter and jelly, bottled water, tuna, rice, pasta, cheese soups, oatmeal. 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Arlington Boys Cross Country will be at Euling Park. Arlington Blair Girls and Boys Cross Country team will be at Titans Stadium. Blair Volleyball will be hosting Crete. Fort Calhoun Girls and Boys Cross Country, also Euling Park. Fort Calhoun Volleyball will be hosting Louisville. Takema Herman Girls and Boys Cross Country at Cumming County Fairgrounds. Takema Herman Volleyball versus North Bend Central. Friday brings some district softball and a lot of football. Arlington football will be hosting Ashland Greenwood. Blair softball will be at the Class B7 sub-districts as Hastings. Blair football at Lexington. Fort Calhoun softball will be hosting the C6 district championship versus Chadron. Fort Calhoun football at Mount Michael. Takema Herman football at Cedar Bluffs. That's a look at news, sponsored by Blair's Memorial Community Hospital, serving Blair, Fort Calhoun, and Takema. For Blair Radio News, I'm Kelly Johnson. It's now time for Life Changes, brought to you by Sunburst Memorials of Blair. Emma Claire Jensen was born November 13, 1934, passed away September 11th at the age of 91. Graveside services will be held Saturday, October 17th, 10 a.m. at St. John's Lutheran Cemetery, Dawson County, Nebraska. Ann Anderson was born October 11, 1952, passed away September 29, 2026 at the age of 73. Memorial services will be held Friday, October 9th, 1 p.m. at Campbell Lamont Funeral Home in Blair. A celebration of life will follow the memorial service at the depot in Lyons Park. Leanne Brockway, 63 years of Decatur, Nebraska, passed away Monday, September 28th, and celebration of life will be October 16th at 2 to 4 p.m. at the Decatur City Auditorium. Margaret Colburn was born March 12, 1934, passed away October 3rd at the age of 92. Visitation will be held Thursday, October 8th, 6 to 8 p.m. at Campbell Lamont Funeral Home in Blair. Graveside services will be held at Mount Hope Cemetery in Valentine at 2 p.m. Friday, October 9th. Imogene Clements, age 94, of Blair, passed away October 4th. Memorial services will be held October 27th at 10 a.m. at the First Lutheran Church of Blair. Visitation will be held prior to the service beginning at 9 a.m. at the church. Private graveside service will be held at the Blair Cemetery. Donald Donnie Dwight Briggs, 68, of Missouri Valley, Iowa, passed away October 6th at Bergen Mercy Hospital in Omaha. Visitation will be held 5 to 8 p.m. Friday, October 9th at Hennessy Funeral Home in Missouri Valley, Iowa. Brian Thomas Malone was born November 23, 1969 in Ottawa. Brian died Wednesday, September 30th in Wark, York, Pennsylvania at the age of 56 years, 10 months, and 7 days. The family will be holding a private graveside service for Brian. Life Changes Today are brought to you by Sunburst Memorials, where every life deserves to be honored. 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

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Tonight will be partly cloudy with a low around 52. Tomorrow will be mostly sunny with a high near 74, and later that night will be partly cloudy with a low around 59. Friday will be sunny with a high near 81. 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That's latest weather here on the Blair Radio 94.7 FM weather.

0: 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But somewhere down deep, I still believe we were.
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Sunday, October 11th is Clergy Appreciation Day. Missouri River Area Women's Connection will meet Tuesday, October 13th, 6:30 p.m. at Christ Lutheran Church, former Dana Campus in Blair. All area women from Nebraska, Iowa are invited. Cade Brumgart will be speaking about bookkeeping, and former missionary Cindy Curran will share What If. Dinner is served. Tickets are $12 at the door. Reserve by calling Tricia at 402-426-7068. The final women's worship night of the year at Nelson Produce Farm will be October 13th at 7 p.m. Kennard Grace United Methodist Harvest Dinner is happening Sunday, October 18th from 11 a.m. to 1 p.m. You can let the public know about your church event on the Blair Radio Church Community Calendar. 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
1: The Blair Radio 94.7 FM weather, brought to you by National Land Realty. Tonight will be partly cloudy with a low around 52. Tomorrow will be mostly sunny with a high near 74, and later that night will be partly cloudy with a low around 59. Friday will be sunny with a high near 81. 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

0: 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Tonight will be partly cloudy with a low around 52. Tomorrow will be mostly sunny with a high near 74, and later that night will be partly cloudy with a low around 59. Friday will be sunny with a high near 81. 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That's latest weather here on the Blair Radio 94.7 FM weather.
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1: The Blair Radio 94.7 FM weather, brought to you by National Land Realty. Tonight will be partly cloudy with a low around 52. Tomorrow will be mostly sunny with a high near 74, and later that night will be partly cloudy with a low around 59. Friday will be sunny with a high near 81. 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That's latest weather here on the Blair Radio 94.7 FM weather.

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Tonight will be partly cloudy with a low around 52. Tomorrow will be mostly sunny with a high near 74, and later that night will be partly cloudy with a low around 59. Friday will be sunny with a high near 81. 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
1: The Blair Radio 94.7 FM weather, brought to you by National Land Realty. Tonight will be partly cloudy with a low around 52. Tomorrow will be mostly sunny with a high near 74, and later that night will be partly cloudy with a low around 59. Friday will be sunny with a high near 81. 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That's latest weather here on the Blair Radio 94.7 FM weather.

boat, but they always reappear in the pocket of my coat. I can't find them. They always find me.

0: 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Tonight will be partly cloudy with a low around 52. Tomorrow will be mostly sunny with a high near 74, and later that night will be partly cloudy with a low around 59. Friday will be sunny with a high near 81. 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That's latest weather here on the Blair Radio 94.7 FM weather.
1: Today's good news comes the New King James Version, Job 37, verse 14. 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Stand still and consider the wondrous works of God.

Upping you through your Wednesday, going to be a high around 80 today. Beautiful day coming up. We'll give you a detailed look at the forecast in a little while. But, of course, a mix of music is going to be all day long. Plus, we'll take a look at events and activities that you can be a part of. 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Just the Facts, that's coming out. We'll be talking about a lot of the postseason fall sports. Can you believe we're already at that point in time? For example, softball, Class C sub-districts already played. We'll have sub-district Class C championships Friday, Saturday, so that'll be fun to be able to come across. I know Fort Calhoun is hosting, as they're hosting Shadron coming up this weekend. Let's see. Also, Blair has Class B7 sub-district softball. They're heading out to Hastings Friday. If they win, then they will be able to potentially be either playing at home or at DC West. We'll see what happens on Saturday with that. We also have our cross country going on. And again, football Friday, that's all coming up. So we'll keep you in the know right here about area sports on 94.7 Blair Radio and BlairRadio.com. And you can watch it on BSDNLive.com.

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1: The Blair Radio 94.7 FM weather, brought to you by National Land Realty. Tonight will be partly cloudy with a low around 52. Tomorrow will be mostly sunny with a high near 74, and later that night will be partly cloudy with a low around 59. Friday will be sunny with a high near 81. 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That's latest weather here on the Blair Radio 94.7 FM weather.

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0: 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Tonight will be partly cloudy with a low around 52. Tomorrow will be mostly sunny with a high near 74, and later that night will be partly cloudy with a low around 59. Friday will be sunny with a high near 81. 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
1: 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Tonight will be partly cloudy with a low around 52. Tomorrow will be mostly sunny with a high near 74, and later that night will be partly cloudy with a low around 59. Friday will be sunny with a high near 81. 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That's latest weather here on the Blair Radio 94.7 FM weather.
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0: 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Sunday, October 11th is Clergy Appreciation Day. Missouri River Area Women's Connection will meet Tuesday, October 13th, 6:30 p.m. at Christ Lutheran Church, former Dana Campus in Blair. All area women from Nebraska, Iowa are invited. Cade Brumgart will be speaking about bookkeeping, and former missionary Cindy Curran will share What If. Dinner is served. Tickets are $12 at the door. Reserve by calling Tricia at 402-426-7068. The final women's worship night of the year at Nelson Produce Farm will be October 13th at 7 p.m. Kennard Grace United Methodist Harvest Dinner is happening Sunday, October 18th from 11 a.m. to 1 p.m. You can let the public know about your church event on the Blair Radio Church Community Calendar. There's no cost. 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

0: The Blair Radio 94.7 FM weather, brought to you by National Land Realty. Tonight will be partly cloudy with a low around 52. Tomorrow will be mostly sunny with a high near 74, and later that night will be partly cloudy with a low around 59. Friday will be sunny with a high near 81. 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That's latest weather here on the Blair Radio 94.7 FM weather.
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1: The Blair Radio 94.7 FM weather, brought to you by National Land Realty. Tonight will be partly cloudy with a low around 52. Tomorrow will be mostly sunny with a high near 74, and later that night will be partly cloudy with a low around 59. Friday will be sunny with a high near 81. 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That's latest weather here on the Blair Radio 94.7 FM weather.

0: 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Tonight will be partly cloudy with a low around 52. Tomorrow will be mostly sunny with a high near 74, and later that night will be partly cloudy with a low around 59. Friday will be sunny with a high near 81. 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That's latest weather here on the Blair Radio 94.7 FM weather.
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1: The Blair Radio 94.7 FM weather, brought to you by National Land Realty. Tonight will be partly cloudy with a low around 52. Tomorrow will be mostly sunny with a high near 74, and later that night will be partly cloudy with a low around 59. Friday will be sunny with a high near 81. This weather forecast is brought to you by Ryan R. Schroeder, accredited land consultant for National Land Realty, serving Nebraska, Iowa, and South Dakota, online at nationalland.com. That's latest weather here on the Blair Radio 94.7 FM weather.
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